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1: 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I'm from the dirty, but that Chico nice. Y'all call it a moment, I call it life.

0: feeling me? 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Let's make a bet. Cause I... 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